0: This is CHMB, AM 1320, Vancouver.
1: Good morning. Welcome back to the Philippine Radio. This is Joe Jammer on AM 1320.

The Apple Hiking Society starting our program as they're bringing you back to the memory lane, way back. A song that you still remember when you're still back home in the Philippines. Coming up next, a version from Noel Cabangon. This one is called Ikaw ang Aking Mahal.

An original song by VST and Company, redone by Noel Cabangon, Ikaw ang aking mahal. You're listening to AM 1320 and another cover song from Noy Bolante. This one is called Ipagpatawad Mo. His version of the song

Well, maybe you are singing along with the song because you still can relate with the song when you were still back home. What was a song that will remember you when you were still back home, or even now that you're here in Canada? What were those songs that will remember you when you were just a kid? Right now, Rico J. Puno is coming up with Sorry Na Puede Ba, right here on AM 1320, the Philippine Radio.

hope your morning is humming along with the music right here on AM 1320 The Philippine Radio every Saturday from 7 till 8 o'clock in the morning. Yours truly, Joe Jammer, taking you back to the memory lanes in the Philippines.

This version now of the original song from the Boyfriends, Dahil Mahal Kita. That's Ogie Alcacid right here on AM 1320, the Philippine Radio. So we're taking you back to the memory lane. Always, as always, right here. Every Saturday from 7 till 8 o'clock in the morning. Joe Jammer playing it all for you.

Okay, welcome back to the second set of the Philippine Radio. As we're taking you back to the memory lane this Saturday, Joe Jammer playing it all for you. Right now, it's Piolo Pascual, his version of the song. Closer, You and I, right here on AM 1320, the Philippine Radio. Good morning.

Bulo Pascual. Yeah. He sings very good. That's an original song by Gino Padilla during his Pepsi days. Right now, Martin Rivera's version of the song, Make It With You, right here.

The Concert King, Martin Rivera, his version of a song, Make It With You, original song from The Bread. Right here on AM 1320, the Philippine Radio, we're taking you back to the memory lane. So sit back, relax, enjoy your coffee this morning, and sing along with the song if you want to. Just don't make it loud.

All right. You might be waking up your neighbors. Just kidding. Good morning, Vancouver. It's the Philippine Radio on AM 1320.

A very special love song from Marco Season, actually a version from Marco Season, right here on AM 1320. Now, the song coming up right now is a very, very popular song in the Philippines, and you can still remember this.

such a great collaboration of two great singers from the Philippines, Christian Bautista and Sara Geronimo, singing the song of Jose Marichan's Please Be Careful With My Heart. Joe Jammer here. We continue taking you back to the memory lane. And I hope you are singing along with the song like this one.

Darren Espanto, who was from Toronto and went back to the Philippines and become a sensational singer, very popular in the Philippines now. And that's his version of the song, Dying Inside, Without You. Right now, the group called Hey June with their version of Tears for Fears, Everybody Wants to Rule the World. Only right here on AM 1320. Joe Jammer playing all for you and taking you back to the memory lane.

The group is called Hey June, the version of the song Everybody Wants to Rule the World. And this is it for the Jammer right here on AM 1320. Time to say goodbye for all of you. Have a great weekend. And always listen to us right here every Saturday from 7 till 8 o'clock in the morning, the Philippine Radio. Thank you.

0: 有自 Lugoff South Carolina 的 Brooke Benton 现在为大家唱一首 Joe and Audrey Ellison 两夫妇合作写成的 He'll Have to Go。
1: Put your sweet lips a little closer to the phone. Let's pretend that we're together all alone. I'll tell the man to turn the jukebox way down low.And you can tell your friend there with you, you'll have to go. Whisper